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2: Greg, let's get Greg in on this.
0: I look good today. Not the photo I use for my profile pic good, but good.

0: 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Oh, no. So what are you up to?
1: Hanging out, drinking, cooking.
0: Drinking and cooking. Drop the letter G right off those words, huh? Hey, I get it. The doctor who birthed me also dropped the G.

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1: What's up, Greg?
2: So listen, I'm so glad you're listening. In fact, so glad that I'm extending an invite to the show's social media. I don't know what that voice was. But, do join... Three butts in a row, wow. 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
0: I love spending my weekend on a patio. I just got to figure out which neighbor is on vacation.

0: I've been trying to call you to thank you for sending me to one.
1: Wait, you won tickets and you're calling to say thank you? Wow, more polite than using a coaster.
0: I ended up going with, it was like one of my first dates with my boyfriend.
1: So in a sense, I set you two up.
0: Basically, yeah.
1: I'm a matchmaker. It's my 1950s sitcom ancillary character dream come true.
0: Basically, you are human Tinder. Swipe right. Or is it swipe left? I don't know which one's which. I don't have Tinder.
1: Yeah, no, me neither. I actually prefer rejection in person.

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1: Greg and Jenny are in a relationship. Ugh, Greg and Jenny. Ugh.
2: Right now, I'm just hanging out in my room, actually listening to the station.
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2: Hey, Greg. Have y'all met Greg?
0: 1,000 apologies.
3: What's that?
0: Oh, no, that was just me doing like a medieval court jester type of character. I'm still workshopping it.
3: You're good.
0: Well, what can I do for you?
3: Well, man, I appreciate this. I didn't think I'd get through.
0: Yeah, the phone lines are tough to navigate around here. You might as well be a generic TIE fighter pilot. So what's on your melon?
3: My melon is, I wanted to find out, because I can't get a hold of anyone. I won some stuff, and I don't know how to get it. I haven't heard anything.
0: Okay, yeah, sure. But don't you think the real prize was the challenge to win?
3: No.
0: Yeah, you're right. That rarely works. Well, okay, I'm going to get your details and get it sorted, and then I'll have whoever did this fired.
3: All right, sounds good.
0: Done and done.
3: Okay, tell me your name, sorry.
0: This is Greg, G-R-E, and then reuse the first G.
3: Greg, thank you. You usually do this show, right? Like, what hours?
0: Yeah, I'm actually not sure. I just turn over the hourglass when I get in the studio, and whenever it runs out, I stand up and say, well, and then walk out.
3: Oh, wow.
0: Yeah. But the pay is great. A lot of protein in peanuts.
3: Hopefully they compensate you well for it.
0: Yeah, they're salted, yeah.
3: I like it. You

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1: Greg poop.
2: Hey, Greg. Have y'all met Greg?
0: If he's always the most interesting man in the world, then you know what you're going to get every single time. Not so interesting. Yeah, I do have too much time on my hands. Why do you ask?

0: 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Yay. So at one point in your life, you owned a waterbed?
1: Yeah, a waterbed. Good. I still have one.
0: Hold on. You still own a waterbed?
1: Oh, yeah.
0: So is it tough to get in and out of a waterbed?
1: It's hard to get out because this one lays there all day.
0: Oh, so it's the perfect cover for being lazy. Sorry I'm late, boss. Waterbed. Totally understand. You're promoted.

0: Yeah, hello, Greg.
1: Mm-hmm. Hey, everybody. If you want to get in touch, social media is a fast way and probably safe if you're at work. Because if you're calling me on the phone, your boss is going to be like, hey, man, what are you doing on the phone? And I really do hope your boss talks in that voice, because that would make work really fun. At Greg B. Harrell, Twitter, Instagram, Greg B. Harrell Show, Facebook. I'll be in the comments section if you need me.

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2: Greg, can you play a child?
0: Why is it that every major football game begins the same? Welcome to the kickoff for the kickoff for the kickoff show that kicks off kickoff coverage before kickoff kicks us off. Some

0: I wanted to put a request in for
1: I got it.
2: I'm gonna knock you out, huh? Mama said knock you out, huh? I'm gonna knock you out, huh? Mama said knock you out.
1: What'd you think?
0: I mean,
1: it was not too bad.
0: Not too bad, yeah.
1: Yep.
0: Yeah.
1: Encore?

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1: It's Greg FM, or thereabouts. Oh, working in radio isn't a career. It's adult daycare.
2: Well, I can see that, actually.
1: Exactly.
2: There, you win.
1: Oh, I don't know about that. Waking up as Greg B. Harrell every day sure feels like losing.
2: Okay, well, I gotta go here.
1: Oh, yeah, there it is. My parents say the same thing every phone call.

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2: Greg!
0: What are you up to?
3: Well, I was just getting ready to do a Peloton spin ride, but...
0: Ooh, Peloton. My favorite workout company that also sounds like what you'd call a group of 1,000 pelicans. That's a Peloton. So what do you enjoy most about those on-demand fitness classes?
3: All sorts of joy.
0: So you'll just go and go and go, but not actually get anywhere?
3: Yeah, but it's got to be done.
0: Well, I have my career for that. Sheesh. If spinning in place is cool, then my anxiety makes me Daria.
3: Yeah, you're hilarious.
0: Well, you know what? Listen, during your workout, remember to drink lots of water. And tears don't count. I've tried.
3: I will take that into consideration.

0: 9. We're still working on the jingle.
1: Losing your cool is never the answer. Unless a person hasn't texted back, but it clearly says red.

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0: 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Sorry, there was a comma put in there as a typo, so I just added the yeah.
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0: Sure, I'll come to your open bar. 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
1: He's kind of old school, so yeah.
0: Your husband is kind of old school?
1: We're 15 years apart, and he's awesome, and I still think he's cute as a bunny. So
0: was it love at first sight, like on reality TV?
1: I didn't like him at all at first, and then it just happened.
0: That should be a Hallmark card. I didn't like you at all at first, but it happened.

0: I promise, if you visit the social media, you'll be like, oh, I wish I visited this a long time ago. At Greg B. Harrell, Twitter, Instagram, Greg B. Harrell Show, Facebook. Yeah, it's pretty unique. It's pretty different. It's not like other radio shows, but that's true of this whole program. Yeah, you've probably heard it if you've listened before. And if you have listened before, let me just be the first to say,
1: here we go.
0: I'm so sorry.

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0: I've always respected that Mr. Freeze doesn't feel compelled to use his doctor credentials in his villain name.

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1: Mr. Gray.
2: Yes, unless I'm eating creme brulee, then I'm Monsieur Gregoire.
1: Good job, man.
2: So that's what that feels like to hear.
1: You're cool. You're a lot of fun.
2: Ah, well, I think you're fun, too.
1: Well, thank you.
2: Yeah, look at us. Both cool.
1: Yes, you are. You know, on the phone you are. I wouldn't want to meet you in person.
2: Wow, you and my parents would get along.

0: 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Please make sure to use an echo effect on that, because otherwise it'll just be me saying it. And don't include this part where I'm asking for the echo effect, because that's sad. It's Greg FM. Yeah, why not? That works.
1: Greg Poop.
2: I absolutely love... At first, I didn't know how to take you when I first heard you. Ever since then, I don't want to ever miss you. You're just too damn funny.
0: Too damn funny. I sound like a comedy special in the 80s.

0: 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Okay.
1: I'm all Greg. Pleased to meet you.
0: Are you into fashion?
2: Yes, I love fashion. It expresses who I am as an individual.
0: And who are you?
2: I am who I am, and I am me. I am an individual with my own DNA and my own unique ideologies of who I am as a person, individual in this world.
0: And what is that represented in clothing?
2: Just a strappy dress that's silver or gold and shiny.
0: Oh, samesies, yeah.

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0: 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That was me doing the noise. 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

Greg FM is WGAP Merrillville, Knoxville, a loud media station. This is the legal ID that you'd hear at the start of each hour. If you're hearing this at any other time during the day, we're going to blame the computer, a betrayal that will eventually spell our doom when the machines rise. 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

0: 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Boom! I don't know what the boom was supposed to signify, but boom.
1: I do have to go in and try to attempt to get some sleep now.
0: Sleep? That's usually why people listen to me. You're choosing sleep over listening to my show. I hope it's the same fate that befell Snow White befalls you.
1: No.

0: Greg?
1: I think so, yeah. So, oh my gosh, if you want to get in touch, the social media is so speedy. Yeah, I've got it open all show long right in front of me, so feel free to comment or reply to a tweet or wherever you're seeing this show on the socials. 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
0: If you're ever unsure, just listen to that little voice inside your head. I'm lucky enough to have several in there,

0: I'm probably going to drop summer school tomorrow.
1: What? Dropping summer school is either a bad idea or the opening scene of a 1980s comedy.
0: Yeah.
1: But why are you dropping it? Or do you just naturally have a terrible fielding percentage?
0: Yeah, because I'd rather make some money than waste another 2 weeks.
1: What course is it?
0: Math.
1: Math. Oh, yeah.
0: Yeah.
1: Pi and all that stuff?
0: Like what kind of pie? Like apple pie or like blueberry pie?
1: I don't think you should drop this course.

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0: I have a question for you.
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0: I don't know what that slapping is in the background, but I'm just going to move past it.
4: I'm packing my cigarettes.
0: Hey, it's fine. 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
2: Greg. Great.
3: Uncle Greg.
0: So what is the most endearing trait that others can have?
4: I think subtlety.
0: Oh, sorry. Can you say it again? I missed it.
4: Subtlety.
0: Oh, I'm not sure if you heard me, but the question is, what is the most endearing trait that others can have?
4: Subtlety.
0: Oh, I'm not sure if you said anything. I must have missed it. It might be a problem with your phone.
4: Subtlety.
0: Oh, whoa, that was loud. Subtlety, okay.
4: Yes, subtlety.
0: Well, you didn't have to yell. Try being subtle next time. It's very endearing.

So, hold on, hold on. Let me get this straight. Greg FM, 105.9? Okay. Wow. Okay. Wow. Feuds on Twitter are a reminder that celebrities are just like us. They also have poor grammar skills. Hey.

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Greg FM is WGAP Merrillville, Knoxville, a Loud Media station. And this hour begins now. Well, hold on. Just give it a second. It just has to boot up here. It's just thinking. It's got that thinking thing. Oh, there we go. Here we go.

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1: So, let me get this right. In Seinfeld, Elaine dated both Walter White and Saul Goodman. Huh. Good for her.

0: 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Okay, that was obviously a typo. That's okay. Greg FM 105.9. Whoops. So what are you up to?
1: Actually sitting on the balcony. I'm with my family and I'm getting drunk on the with my mom. So I'm good.
0: Boy, this is a reality show waiting to happen. Next week on Getting Drunk with My Mom.
1: It really, you know what? It's a part that people really shouldn't know.

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1: So if you want to get in touch, social media, at Greg B. Harrell, Twitter, Instagram, Greg B. Harrell Show, Facebook, 1, 2, 3, 4, 5, 6 computer screens in front of me right now. All the social media open on all the screens. But well, the 6th screen, I've never been able to unlock it, but it does have the cutest little screensaver. So I turn it on anyway.

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0: 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Those who finish what they start,

0: don't know. I just think you're bullshit a lot on your show. Like, I think you're full of it.
1: I'm full of it. Well, excuse me, sir, but what about the Who's the Boss theme song is full of it to you?

0: that's not even close. Cool.
1: Oh, not cool. Okay, the number six television show in the 1987-88 season is not cool. Okay, I'll let the Nielsen people know. Hello?

0: 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It's Greg FM. So you're drinking?
1: Yeah, we're 4 or 5 deep. There's nothing major going on here.
0: It's fine. I'm not a cop.

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0: Where do you work?
3: I work at a casino as a blackjack dealer.
0: Oh, cool. So how do you say it if someone hits blackjack?
3: I just say blackjack. Woo!
0: Nice. Let me try, and you judge mine and tell me if it's any good.
5: Systems indicate 21. Congratulations, human.
0: Kind of a robot theme there?
3: No.
0: 21. Noir Jacques. French, very classy.
3: Absolutely not.
0: No, again. Okay. Hey, can I split?

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1: 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Call Greg FM. You can always call the show. We can talk about whatever you want. Whatever you want to do. I don't know why my voice is going this high. That's

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0: 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Yep. It's Greg. Sorry, just some extra saliva in my mouth. It's Greg FM.
1: Is Greg good?
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2: Gotta get that. Gotta get that. Gotta get that.

0: Yes, I believe I have what you're looking for right here. Yes, here it is. Here it is. 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
1: Your name?
0: Oh, why do they always start with the tough questions? My name, my name. Oh, it's Greg. It's Greg.
1: Huh?
0: It's Greg B. Harrell, the radio DJ who's on air right now.
1: You're Greg the DJ, well.
0: You have no idea who I am, do you?

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1: Join me on the socials, would you? It's actually me on the social media. It's not like other radio shows where it's like our social media manager. I'm there. It's me responding. At Greg B. Harrell, Twitter, Instagram, Greg B. Harrell Show, Facebook.

When people trademark something, they put a small TM right next to it. But they always forget to put a smaller TM next to that TM. So I'm going to TM the TM with a TM and make TM money off that TM of the TM.

0: Did somebody already ring you up because I had to take a pee?
1: You weren't going to call me because you have to take a pee? Well, just go pee and call me back.
0: Hey, listen, man. I'm doing it right now.
1: What?
0: Yeah, I'm taking a pee right now.
1: Are you still going?
0: Yes.
1: Great. Now I'm literally doing bathroom humor.

0: Yeah, so looks like it's Greg FM 105.9. Yeah. It's Greg FM. Sorry.
1: It's Greg, right?
0: So let me ask this. What do you like about my show?
2: It's your sarcastic, dark, self-deprecating personality.
0: Hold on. Say it again. I got to write this down for my new business card.

0: 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Boop. I don't know why I make noises like that. It's probably some sort of deep-rooted insecurity. Let's move on. It's Greg FM, or it is Greg FM if you don't like apostrophes.
1: Hi there, Greg.
0: So when you went to the restaurant, did they know it was your birthday?
2: No.
0: You didn't have them come sing?
2: No, I didn't.
0: I will sing for you now.
2: Oh, okay.
0: Happy birthday to you. Happy birthday to you. Happy birthday, happy birthday, happy birthday to you. I'm available for parties.
2: No.
0: I appreciate your honesty.

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1: It's Greg FM. 888-760-1977. In spite of the terrible jingle, you should still call that number because that's a direct line to me. 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No. Just call me. I'm here. I'll pick it up.

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And that's it. That's all the information I have. So, okay. Greg FM.

0: 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All right. Do you want to go faster? Unfortunately, that's not possible. We have to continue at the same speed. That was for show. Greg FM, Yuki.
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0: The Tooth Fairy's storage facility must be terrifying. Whoa!

0: doing?
1: What the f***? No one spends this much time with a random stranger on the phone. Come on, man.
2: You know, a stranger could become a friend, but a friend could never become a stranger. I either wrote that or it was in an episode of Golden Girls.

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Reach out on the socials. By socials, I mean social media. Socials is just a cool way that I say social media. I invented it. 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
1: Hi, Greg. I'm Chandler. This is Monica.
0: You know what I just discovered here in the studio? The mouse for the computer is very sticky. What does that say about me? I'm not sure. Fun tidbits like that and more if you keep listening.

0: The first guy I ever fell in love with was in a band, and I ended up having his kid. And now here's the thing, my long lost sister.
1: Who was that?
0: My dog.
1: Okay, hold the phone. You fell in love with a boy in a band and had his kid.
0: Yes.
1: You reconnected with your long lost sister.
0: Yes.
1: And you're side by side with your dog.
0: I am.
1: Are you a human being or a country song?

0: 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Okay? So everyone just... Okay? It's Greg FM. What? Why?
1: Some random guy named Greg.
2: I don't know if I've met Greg.
3: I say, Greg.
4: 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I never miss your show. 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

0: This is going to sound like a character select screen in a video game, but 105.9, Greg FM. It's Greg FM. So there's that.
1: I say, would you pass the Greg?
0: So say it again.
2: On fleek.
0: So, for those that don't know, please explain what on fleek means.
2: When your eyebrows are like...
0: Eyebrows, okay. Well, side note, do you think that when an eyebrow looks really disheveled, we should call it a cybrow? Yeah, it doesn't matter. So, on fleek has something to do with eyebrows.
2: Perfectly trimmed, they're on fleek.
0: Okay, so when hair is trimmed perfectly, it's on fleek. So my back is on fleek.
2: Oh, that's

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1: 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It's a direct line to me. I am quite literally sitting in a studio, all the lights turned off, staring at the phone, waiting for people to call. Yes, I'm that guy. Talk soon.

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1: It's Greg FM. What? You're kidding. Why?
2: Then how about Greg?
1: Yeah, Greg.
3: I know Greg's fine.
4: Hi, Greg.
1: The paramedic. Sir, you've been in an accident. Me. Is my phone okay?

0: Oh, okay. Yeah, I see. Greg FM 105.9. Yeah.
1: Yeah, I work as a bug trapper, actually. I'm going to be there at 7 a.m. and I'm an insomniac, too. So I only get about 3 hours of sleep a night. So usually it's just drinking and then falling asleep.
0: Wow, I guess that means when I was young, my dad was a raging insomniac.

0: What's up, Greg?
1: The only radio show that... Actually, no, there's nothing that we do that's only us. So, that was the beginning of a lie. But what's not a lie is you can find this show on social media at Greg B. Harrell, Twitter, Instagram, Greg B. Harrell Show, Facebook, Greg B. Harrell, TikTok. And I promise you'll love the social media. No, that's a lie again. That is a lie.

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4: Nobody in Jaws ever refers to the shark as Jaws, and longtime neighbors not knowing his name is probably what made Jaws so angry.

0: Hello, is this Gracie Harrell?
1: Well, I hope so, because otherwise a stranger is in my pants.
0: Oh my God, I am so in love with you.
1: So that's what that feels like to hear.
0: Oh, you know what? I haven't even seen your picture yet. So how's that for true love?
1: Well, yeah, I know you haven't seen my picture. It's difficult to make a phone call after you've turned to stone.
0: I love your show, honey.
1: Oh, well, thank you. And you're right about the honey part. I am alarmingly sticky.
0: Who is

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2: 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He must not be answering the phone.
0: How dare you, sir? I'm a radio professional. I do not get drunk at work. I get drunk before work.

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1: So what do you turn to for guidance in life?
3: Fight Club.
1: Fight Club?
3: With Brad Pitt and...
1: Yeah, no, I know what Fight Club is. I'm just a little surprised that you prefer your life guidance to be available on Blu-ray. Why Fight Club?
3: The first rule of Fight Club is you do not talk to Fight Club.
1: No, I didn't ask for your current Facebook status. I asked why Fight Club.
3: Second rule is do not talk to Fight Club.
1: Oh, dear.
3: The third rule is...
1: Sorry, can I just... Should I put on a pot of coffee?

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What? 1059? Ah, that's way up the dial. Who's going to find that? Oh my gosh. Why does the word convenience have that many letters?

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Aww. Call Greg FM, 888-760-1977. I'm the only person who works on this show. That's true. There is no call screener. There's no producer. There's, you know, how it all works on other shows. Like, hey, our producer is doing, or what? Yeah, I don't have that. When I say, let's go to our producer, I'm going to me. And to be honest, I think I'm going to let the producer go.

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0: 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Who would have thought?
1: Greg, boxers or briefs?
0: You know, I actually prefer boxer briefs, then boxers, then briefs. So it creates a whimsical Russian nesting doll situation to get at my good stuff.

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2: 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I happen to be Greg. What are the odds?

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1: Oh, Lego. 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
1: 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Oh, well, thank you. Yeah. You know, some people have said that I have a voice like butterscotch. Are we laughing with me or?
3: Nope.
1: No, we're not. Okay. I didn't think so.

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1: Greg. 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
1: Driving downtown, doing what?
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1: Goodies? Uh-oh. Is that something that requires a clearing of the search history? 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
1: Goodies is food? 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

Huh? Oh, this is. Hold on, I wrote it down here. Greg FM WGAP Maryville Knoxville a loud media station. And most of that sounds made up, but that's what it says here. So.

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1: We get way too close to the microphone. All right. 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Yeah. All right, get out of here, you.

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1: The power is yours. 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
1: 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Yeah, sure. And that's with no professional training.
2: Really?
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1: It's Greg, right?
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6: You know, very comfortable looking, has to have eyebrows and a nice smile. 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
2: Yeah, that's fine. Can we back up to a point?
6: Yeah, definitely.
2: Thick eyebrows?
6: Yeah, like thick eyebrows. So they, I can, you know, good offspring. But...
2: Oh, okay. Well, what about regular size eyebrows, but with a shrunken face so as to give the thick eyebrow illusion?
6: You don't want that.
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You can call the show, so it'll be me answering, and sometimes you'll hear a blur, like a, hold on, I just gotta make sure the radio station doesn't go out of the air, hold on, and then put you on hold. But it's actually me. I would love to hear from you.

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0: Okay, so it says here, and this, I don't know. This, okay, yeah, here it is. Greg FM, and then it's like 10, 5, and there's like a dot, and then it's like a 9. Is this like MS-DOS prompt, or what's going on here? So it's 105.9 Greg FM. So if you, if you're wondering or whatever. It's Greg FM. Let's all move past it.
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1: What are you doing with your night?
2: Basically coordinated with all the terminals and the trucking companies, and I work with the police regarding accidents or injuries. A lot of hours, but I love my job.
1: Well, you know, if you ever need another set of eyes down there for the night, I could wheel down and lay down the law a little bit. No.
2: No, not at all. No.
1: It's a no. Okay.

Cause I gotta have faith. I think so, yeah. Pause for dramatic effect. That should suffice. So listen, if you want to get in touch, social media is a quick way. 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

0: Hello.
1: Craig, I can't believe you answered, man. I've been trying to get a hold of you forever, dude.
0: So are you still doing deliveries?
1: Yeah. Hey, you remember me. Yeah,
0: I remember everything, but I can't recall why.
1: Hey, I just got done. It slowed down, and I was like, well, I'll just take a chance, just call by chance, and you answered.
0: Mm-hmm. I always answer my phone. Desperation for any human interaction is a powerful motivator.

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0: Greg. So what would you actually call what you do?
5: Restoring all pinball.
0: So you restore pinball machines. That's amazing.
5: I used to spray truck bed liners, and this guy came in. He said, "Do you think you can paint this?" And he pulled a pinball machine out of the back of his truck. I'm like, "Hell yeah, I can paint that."
0: Hell yeah, I can paint that. There's a TLC show waiting to happen. Pinball's close to my heart.
5: Yeah, you grew up playing pinball then.
0: No, it's just if my life had an electronic display, it would say tilt.
5: 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I understand.

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I'm waving. I hope you are too, because otherwise that's awkward. 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
1: Greg is the number one. 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
1: 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It's not like other social media from other shows. It's different.

0: is this Greg B. Harold?
1: I hope so. He owes me money.
0: Well, you know what? He owes us money, too. This is for Duran.
1: Uh-oh. Well, I would offer you Monopoly money, but I just put everything into building a hotel on Baltic. Fingers crossed.
0: Well, you know we're bored truck drivers, and we listen faithfully.
1: We are truck drivers. You're both driving the truck?
0: No, I'm in the bunk while he drives. He won't let me drive. I'm a truck driver's wife. He's scared I'll take over.
1: Ah, you're married and you drive with him. He gets to spend his long haul with his long haul. So you just kind of hang out for the drive?
0: Yeah, I watch Netflix, watch the stars in the traffic, and cook.
1: You cook in the truck?
0: Oh, I cook the best chorizo and eggs and carne asada and anything you want, even lasagna.
1: Oh, man. With food like that, I'd end up being my own oversized load.

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2: 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Have we met?
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0: Hi. 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Or how aren't you?
3: 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I'm a new listener.
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0: FM 105.9. We're still working on the jingle. What are you up to?
1: I'm actually heading to the gym.
0: Do you mean the place, or is that a person that demands you're very specific? Okay, yeah, that's probably more than the joke deserved. It was between that joke and, is it a gym so fancy it's a James? Okay, fair judgment on that one as well. Thank you.

0: Hey, Greg, okay.
1: So, here's what happened. On Facebook, we were like, let's call the social media at Greg is a radio station. Ha ha ha. And then we did that on Instagram as well and TikTok, again with the ha ha ha after putting the idea out into the universe. But then on X, they didn't have the character limit. So we went with at Greg is a radio stay. Ha ha ha, indeed. Wait.

0: Greg?
1: Yeah, no, we've been hiding from exercise. We like to say we're in the fitness protection program. Right?
2: Yeah, okay.

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1: What song?
0: Anything you like.
1: Dashing and daring, courageous and caring, faithful and friendly, with stories to share. All through the forest, they sing out in chorus, march

0: Bring it home, bring it home. 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
1: Bears?
2: No, that was gummy bears, and it is at this point that I will hang up on you, madam. 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

0: 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That's faster than I thought. It's Greg FM.
1: Hi, Greg. Greg!
2: So do you got kids?
0: Yes, I do. My little daughter, Lilypad, is a Boston Terrier, and she's just so cute. Yes, she is.

0: 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It's Greg FM. Greg. What do you like about being a gamer?
1: I like being able to beat guys. Love being able to kick someone's ass at a video game that they think they're super good at. Don't care if you're a guy, a girl, whatever. I just like being able to beat you at something. Being able to beat someone at something is like the main goal.
0: Wow. You are going to make some psychiatrist very rich one day.

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1: I'm fantastic, Greg. Gregging everyone around me.
0: Pineapple upside down cake is proof that even a gigantic error can work out in your favor. Mark, you cooked it upside down. Oh, it still tastes good.

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1: yeah, we a long time ago we did a calendar signing, and they have a they had a calendar, and they had different pictures with the DJs. You know, meet them and you line up and you know get autographs and stuff like that. It was kind of fun.
0: Well, it's like my boss told me when I asked to shoot a calendar for the show. Nobody wants to see you spread across anything, Greg. Get off the conference table.

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1: Hey, I'm so glad you're here. 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At Greg B. Harrell, Twitter, Instagram, Greg B. Harrell Show, Facebook. You can find me there. Just say, like, hey, Greg, and then I'll, reply. Probably I'll say, hey, back. Exciting stuff. John.

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0: righty then. What are you doing?
1: Well, I am attempting to be a radio DJ again. One of these times, I'm going to get it right. What are you doing?
0: About to drive home.
1: Oh, no. How long is your commute?
0: It says hour and 17 minutes.
1: 77 minutes? You could watch almost 2 episodes of Grey's Anatomy during that time. Don't ask how I know that.
0: Oh, yeah.
1: So what's the first thing you're going to do when you get home?
0: Oh, man, I don't know. Probably have a drink.
1: Have a drink.
0: Or two.
1: Well, or two. Wow, they've already multiplied. We're operating on Gremlins rules.

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0: Greg. What's up?
2: Just chatty.
1: You're chatty. All right, well, go ahead. Chat.
2: What's your favorite condiment?
1: What's my favorite condiment? Well, I can tell that you've done this chatting thing before.
2: I love ketchup.
1: Ketchup, okay.
2: I would put ketchup on next to everything.
1: Yeah, I always have a lot of ketchup. Just makes sense to not be wasteful with all the tomatoes that are thrown at me.
2: Do you like Dijon mustard?
1: Okay, my tomato joke got what it deserved. I respect your judgment.

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I don't know what the boom was supposed to signify, but boom. 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
5: 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I mean, this is supposed to be heaven. Why are the bouncers still giving us the runaround?

0: So, hold on. Let me get this straight. Greg FM, 105.9? Okay. Wow. Okay. Wow. Well, what can I do for you?
1: Well, man, I appreciate this. I didn't think I'd get through.
0: Yeah, the phone lines are tough to navigate around here. You might as well be a generic TIE fighter pilot. So what's on your melon?
1: My melon is, I wanted to find out, because I can't get a hold of anyone. I won some stuff, and I don't know how to get it. I haven't heard anything.
0: Okay, yeah, sure. But don't you think the real prize was the challenge to win?
1: No.
0: Yeah, you're right. That rarely works. Well, okay, I'm going to get your details and get it sorted, and then I'll have whoever did this fired.

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1: 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If you can follow that, well, then your reward is the social media, because there's no way I'm repeating that jumble.

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0: Hi, Greg. Can you play I've Seen Better Days?
1: I've Seen Better Days. Mm-hmm. So what are you smoking, a joint? You know, I'll just urge you to be careful, because new studies are showing that potheads can lose their hearing quicker than others, and you wouldn't want something like that to happen to you, because that would be just the worst thing that...

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1: Okay. 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
1: Read people's minds? Ugh, that'd be exhausting. I'd rather just wait for the movie. 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They say that some people are able to do that. Read a person's mind.
3: I don't know how much I believe that.
1: If I could have a superpower, I'd choose Spider-Man's power.
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1: Yeah, because then people at the bank wouldn't be like, why are you wearing that onesie?

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Whoops. I happen to be Greg. What are the odds?

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1: 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That can't possibly be true. 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
1: Greg and Jenny are in a relationship. 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
0: It's a one-person show in every regard. Am I alone? Yeah, see, no response.

0: 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Okay, I have an IQ test for you.
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0: Fill in the blank.
1: Okay.
0: What is...
1: I'm going to say giraffe. What is a giraffe?
0: Yeah, this isn't Jeopardy.

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1: Mm-hmm. 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Eh? I keep that stuff open all show long. Got a little surprise up there for you today. So have a surf over. Are we still saying that about the internet? Surf? Or is that like 1994 language and I'm embarrassing myself? So dial up on the net and go right over to the socials at Greg B. Harrell, Twitter, Instagram, Greg B. Harrell Show, Facebook.

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0: or off?
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0: School and work? 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
1: Yeah.
0: Yikes, that's a long day.
1: Yeah.
0: So what will you be when you graduate school?
1: I don't know, a real human?
0: So you're going to pass in order to do something that you can only fail at.
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0: 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Yep. It's Greg FM. Yes, this is a professional radio station. Why do you ask?
1: Greg Poop.
2: Hey, Greg. Have y'all met Greg?
0: So how do you determine who you're going to date?
3: I just meet people randomly, and if I find them interesting, then they're a part of my little collection.
0: Collection?
3: Like a harem.
0: How many people are you dating right now?
3: Like 4 or 5.
0: Dating 4 or 5? What are you, unsure if one of them is a ghost? 5 people. My God. How many times a day do you say, I don't know, what do you want to eat?

I believe I have what you're looking for right here. Yes, here it is. Here it is. Greg FM 105.9. One of the worst things about getting older is realizing that there's no voodoo doll. This was all you.

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I'll be the one answering the phones because, well, there's no one else who works on the show. And you're like, why doesn't anyone else work on the show? I don't even like working on this show. Why would anyone else?

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A loud media station. 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Little reverse psychology there. All right. 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

0: 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Boop. I don't know why I make noises like that. It's probably some sort of deep-rooted insecurity. Let's move on.
1: Hey, Greg. Have y'all met Greg?
0: It's Greg FM. I mean, I wouldn't call myself a genius. Not since Mensa sent the cease and desist.

0: Greg, you're awesome, dude. 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
1: Well, that is very debatable.
0: Hey, man, I don't believe what people say. You're okay. Don't let anybody else tell you otherwise.
1: Okay, that sounds like a chicken soup book.

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1: So listen, if you want to get in touch, social media is such a fast way to do so. At Greg B. Harrell, Twitter, Instagram, Greg B. Harrell Show, Facebook. All sorts of stuff up on the socials. Sometimes I even sing. That probably makes you not want to visit, as I've said many times before, but there's other stuff that happens up there too. Sometimes supernatural stuff. Ooh. That's the only ghost sound effect we have.

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0: You won't believe what's on the way on the program. It's astonishing. And I'm not just saying this because I can't remember what's on the way. Stick around for it. It's going to be unbelievable. Probably.

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1: 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Just 7 billion more to go.
0: No. Everybody loves your music.
1: Well, I feel like I should be lying on a psychiatrist's couch for this. You're a wonderful person. Everyone loves you. 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
0: Love you, Greg.
1: That's a lie, and we both know it.
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3: 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I love your persona on the show.
0: Well, thank you, but I don't like to single out any one of my personalities. I have so many.
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0: Yeah, thanks for saying that. Would you mind apologizing to the other 28?
3: Okay.

0: 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All right. Do you want to go faster? Unfortunately, that's not possible. We have to continue at the same speed. That was for show. It's Greg FM.
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2: Yes, hello.
3: Hello.
0: Oh, hi. So, aside from exercising poor judgment with your phone call choices, what you doing?
3: Not much. Just at home from work. Just chilling out.
0: Are you phoning from within a refrigeration unit?
3: No, my room's freezing.
0: Well, if it's your room, that's a good thing, because they say it's healthy to keep it cool while you sleep.
3: Very true.
0: Yeah, but you're not asleep.
3: No, not yet.
0: Oh, yet? Well, that doesn't bode well for my conversation skills.

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0: 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So everyone just... 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

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I don't know why I added clapping either. That was... Anywho, it's Greg FM, and that is the phone number.

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Get ready for a turnip. Not a turnip, the vegetable. Yeah, there's a great farmer's market, pretty local to us.

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1: I can hear background noise. 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
0: Well, I mean, I'm barely on the radio, so we're a good match.
1: You are...
0: I am Greg the Herald.
1: Wow.
0: Yeah, I'm definitely Greg. I make sure to frisk myself at the top of the hour, just to confirm.

I think so, yeah. Oh, hey, if you want to reach out on the socials, that would be awesome. At Greg B. Harrell, Twitter, Instagram, Greg B. Harrell Show, Facebook. Yes, when I say Facebook, I go up on book. Yeah, I'm working on it.

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1: So what are you up to while you're listening? Or are you just blankly staring at the wall?
0: Yeah. I hear a delay in there.
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0: I don't know. 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That's a short form I invented that means joking.

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1: What were you doing?
3: I was just dropping a girl off at her house.
1: You're on a date?
3: Well, I wouldn't call it a date. We have to go for food.
1: Well, wait, that does sound like a date. Are you a committophobe?
3: Am I what?
1: A committophobe, like you're afraid of commitment.
3: Yes, absolutely, 100%. Except I'm not afraid. I just know I'm not ready. Because I am fully prepared to one day be able to commit to one person for the rest of my life. But that day is not today or within the next 5 years.
1: My God, if this was the 1980s, James Spader would play you in a movie.

Oh, okay. Yeah, I see. 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Yeah. My favorite thing that I own is my lucky watch. It's made it through 5 car accidents, 2 bankruptcies, and 29 breakups.

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1: 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And I know what you're thinking. Oh, it's like other radio shows. I'll be on hold, or I'll have to talk to a couple other people before I get to Greg. No, I'm the only one here. Is there anyone else here? No, see? It's going to be a direct line to me, so talk soon.

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0: 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Ah, that's way up the dial. Who's gonna find that? Oh my gosh. What is your name?
1: Nicole.
0: Have you ever considered adding some pizzazz to your name and going by Nick Hole? Never mind.

0: Is this Greg?
1: We sure appreciate you listening. We know you have a lot of options out there. Thankful that you chose us. Reach out on the social media when you get a chance. At Greg B. Harrell, Twitter, Instagram, Greg B. Harrell Show, Facebook, Greg B. Harrell, TikTok. And we hope you enjoy the rest of your listening experience. 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

0: Charles in Charge theme song.
1: Yeah.
0: Yeah. You're a fan of the show as well?
1: Not really, no.
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0: 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It's Greg. Greg FM. Greg. What's your gig?
1: I do the park patrol.
0: Whoa. Do you see weird stuff?
1: Sometimes. Coyotes, people doing weird stuff in the restroom, things like that.
0: Oh, I wish it was coyotes that were doing the weird stuff in the restroom. All right. Coming out of the stall there, buddy. So what do you just scold them kind of thing?
1: Yeah, pretty much. I can't, I'm not a cop, so I can't do anything to them, but I gotta just let them know, you guys can't do that, you guys gotta go.
0: Please tell me you say it just like that with the little laugh at the end. You guys can't do that, you gotta go.

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Who would have thought? All right. Let's cut right to the... I don't know. I was trying to think of a metaphor that would work there, but I haven't thought of one. Now I'm embarrassed. Yeah. Right here in the studio where I'm all alone.

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Come one, come all. Because, well, I mean, currently, according to the ratings, come one.

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I knew this day would come. 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
1: I've got a really high metabolism, and I've always had that body type where I'm very, very slim. I'm kind of cursed with that, like, that ideal thing where...
0: Hold on. How can the ideal thing be a curse?
1: I have a hard time finding people that'll keep up with me.
0: Oh, yeah, people you date can't keep up with you. No, I have that, too.
1: Yeah, absolutely.
0: Yeah, usually my dates say, why didn't you bring a scooter for me? Here we go.

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1: 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The social media is open all show long. Okay, to be honest, I stay here and sleep on the floor of the studio. Okay, to be honest, I've been living at the station for 18 months. So reach out on socials.

0: Can you do a request for me? The song is All I Wanted, or how does it go?
1: You've done this request thing before, haven't you?
0: No, it never happened. I'm driving home and it's all backed up.
1: Oh, yeah. Traffic jams are not as delicious as the name implies. Oh, okay. Well, if you think that was good, I have a whole 5-minute set on preserves.

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1: 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But I do appreciate you being a listener. 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
1: Don't tell me. 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
3: 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No.
1: Well, what's the problem? 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
0: 6'6".
2: Okay, so you're 6'6". 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
1: Oh, hi. 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Yeah. The social media for this show, well, it's different. You can tell I mean that because my voice went so high when I said, well, basically it's a behind the scenes look here in the studio. It's like when you see the Wizard of Oz behind the curtain, except I'm not a wizard. I just wear the wizard hat for fun.

0: I just call to tell you, man, that your show's so awesome.
1: Yes, I agree. In spite of the host, the show is very good.
0: Yeah, it's pretty cool.
1: Well, thank you.
0: There you go. Keep it up, man.
1: Yes, thank you.
0: Yeah, that's right. Keep it up.
1: Okay, this is taking a weird Buffalo Bill turn that I wasn't expecting.

0: 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Sup? It's Greg FM. We think.
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2: I demand.
0: Here we go.
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0: Dad?

0: Okay, so it says here, and this, I don't know. This, okay, yeah, here it is. Greg FM, and then it's like 10, 5, and there's like a dot, and there's like a 9. Is this like MS-DOS prompt, or what's going on here? So it's 105.9 Greg FM. So if you, you know, if you're wondering or whatever, it's Greg FM. Yeah, why not? That works.
1: Then how about Greg?
2: Yeah, Greg.
0: Do you think you'll ever get married?
3: No, probably not. I can't see it happening. I'm like, I'm already in my 30s. It's just like, I feel like the opportunity's passed.
0: What? 30s is young.
3: Yeah, it used to be like in your 20s, though, a long time ago.
0: Well, yeah, they also used to wear pleated pants. Lots of people meet in their 30s.
3: Yeah, but it never really worked out, so it's the same. I'm average looking at best, so I understand how it is.
0: Oh, there is no average looking. That's a myth. Beauty is in the eye of the beholder. Although, don't literally ask to hold someone's eyeballs. Trust me, I learned the hard way.

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1: 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I'm Chandler. 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
0: 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I don't know why I added clapping either. 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

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We all make mistakes, and we are yours. 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
0: TV show idea. A game of hide and seek that goes across an entire state. We can call it Delaware.

0: 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Oh, no.
1: Thank you. What's your name?
0: Greg.
1: Greg?
0: Yeah, but I spell it with two W's.
1: Thank you, Greg. You have an awesome voice.
0: Oh, thank you. Well, I mean, I do have a voice for radio.
1: Yes, it's perfect for this job.
0: And also a body shape for radio. I look like an inverted pear.
1: Ah.
0: Yeah.

0: What's up, Greg?
1: I post all sorts of different stuff up on the socials, and sometimes things of the supernatural occur. You have to do that voice if you're going to use the word supernatural. It's only fitting. Have a look and give your review. Consider the comments section your Yelp. 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
1: I say, would you pass the Greg?
2: Yeah, I ate a bag of Doritos that said family size, but if you rearrange the letters, it's an I am fly size. 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

0: Hello.
1: Oh, hello.
0: Is this Cam?
1: Yes, my name is Cam.
0: Cam I am?
1: Unless you're a debt collector, then Cam I'm not.
0: Who's...
1: Cam I'm not.
0: Who's... I mean, who this is?
1: No, I'm just having fun. This isn't Cam.

0: 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It's Greg FM. How embarrassing.
1: I'm fantastic, Greg.
2: Hey, Greg, okay.
0: No, trust me. Greg ain't okay.

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1: Then how about Greg?
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3: I know Greg's fine.
4: Hi, Greg.
0: How many people are there?
5: There are four.
0: Four people?
5: Yeah.
0: And what are you currently doing?
5: Playing video games.
0: Oh, so instead of using up, up, down, down, left, right, BA to get a life, you phoned me.
5: I'm getting into it. You haven't helped.
0: Ah, or did I help? For hath not the journey of this conversation been the plan you sought all along?

0: 59.
1: Remember, underneath everything, we're all the same. People who wait for our phone to finish ringing so we can text the person and ask, what do you want?

0: That'll be $84.52.
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So if you want to call me here at Greg FM, it's 888-760-1977. If you don't want to call me, well, I mean, I understand. Me and me haven't even spoken years, so it makes sense.

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1: And I was thinking we should put you on a big old billboard.
0: Oh, please. With my image on a billboard, you'd have to change the spelling of board. What would this billboard be saying?
1: Well, saying...
0: Obviously above my picture, it would say before.

0: So my wife ended up in the ER room.
1: Oh, no. What happened?
0: And it's a kidney stone. Thank God that's all it is. Yeah, they're going to let her out here in just a minute, but, oh, geez, man, what a night.
1: Yeah, passing a kidney stone is tough. So did they get it out?
0: She's still working it out, brother. They got some IV fluids in her. I'm sitting out in the car.
1: You're sitting in the car. What are you doing in the car?
0: Actually eating an ice cream cone, of all things, but...
1: Eating ice cream. So she's passing a kidney stone, and you decided to pass by Cold Stone. Husband of the year, right here.
0: Oh, you have no idea, brother.

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2: Greg.
0: I just saw a family playing hot potato. 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Why not smart potato? Or successful potato? 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
1: Like, open the fridge and stuff, and there would be foods laid out for us with little pre-wrapped sausages and things.
0: Mm.
1: They have pre-wrapped sausages, but they don't have pre-wrapped bacon.
0: Well, can you blame them?
1: Yeah.

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1: Greg, I got to ask you a serious question.
0: You have a serious question for me, okay?
1: You guys rock, Greg.
0: Oh, I don't know if this is like the conversation version of a magic eye. Was I supposed to understand that? What was your question?
1: What's your question?

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Leave a little commenty, and then I will... Did I just call it a commenty? Huh. Not sure what that says about me. Can't be good.

0: So I never got it from you. What is it? What's going on here? Do you want to be Greg or do you want to be Harold? I don't get it.
1: I don't want either of those credit scores.
0: I listen to you every day.
1: You listen to me every day?
0: Yeah, I do.
1: If that were true, you'd be rocking back and forth in a corner muttering to yourself.
0: I do that when I get home.
1: Oh, okay, you do listen. And also, samesies.
0: Yeah. Yeah, you definitely damaged me psychologically.
1: Oh, flashback to therapy with my parents.

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1: 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Please make sure to use an echo effect on that, because otherwise it'll just be me saying it. And don't include this part where I'm asking for the echo effect, because that's sad. It's Greg. Sorry, just some extra saliva in my mouth. It's Greg FM.
2: Greg!
3: You're awesome. I hope you know that.
1: No, yeah, I do know. That's why I had it stenciled on the walls of my guest bathroom.

0: 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Sorry.
1: Greg. How are you?
2: Greg.
0: So what's your favorite food?
3: Toast.
0: Ah, so tragic. It can never be bread again.
3: What do you mean?
0: No, nothing. I was dropped at a young age. So what do you put on your toast?
3: Oh, I take toast with strawberry, grape.
0: You know, sometimes I combine those two. Trust me, you haven't lived until you've tasted grawberry. Okay. Now, what do you never put on your toast? Wait. Don't answer. Let's say it together on three. One, two, three.
3: Marmalade.
0: Yeah. Poor marmalade. Always a bridesmaid, never a bride.
3: Yeah, you're funny.

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So guy walks into a bar. You know, after this many jokes, it's time we all admit that guy has a problem.

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